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1: I'm sorry that the chairs are all worn. 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
1: They don't know it from the start. 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

I see the crystal raindrops fall, and the beauty of it all is when the sun comes shining through.

by candlelight, I find in sight fundamental movement. So when it's black, this insomniac, take an original tack, keep the beast in my nature under ceaseless attack. I get no sleep, I can't get no sleep.